Falls, Hartford, Rock Valley, and the whole Sioux Empire. 103.7 The Crow. Everything that rocks.

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But there's no need to look in our windows, though, you freak.

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Tom from Buffalo Ridge wrote on Facebook, "For some reason, I can't quit listening to The Crow." And Tom, we can't quit you either, big guy.

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Here's another 103.7 The Crow review. Sarah from Hartford. They rocked my rocking rocks off my rock. Thanks, Sarah of Hartford. Weird finding that review on Pinterest.

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Everything that rocks.

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Everything. That. 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

I said, are you gonna be my girl? Take my hand and come with me, because you look so fine that I really want to make you mine. I said, you look so fine that I really want to make you mine. 4, 5, 6, come on and get your kicks. Now you don't need

Rock fans, happy Saturday to you. Thanks for cranking us up here for your weekend. My name's Average Joe. I have Def Leppard standing by after Blur with Song 2 on 103.7 The Crow.

Chili Peppers on 103.7 The Crow. I'm Chris. I'll be here broadcasting until 7 o'clock, and Scary Terry will take over then. This is Def Leppard. 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

dumb. You let me desecrate you. You let me penetrate you. You let me complicate you.

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Everything that rocks is on 103.7 The Crow.